0: easy to find. O'Neal Williams, there's only one of those.
1: Copy. Got it.
0: Okay, got it? I'd love to have you there.
1: I'll do what I can. October 1.
0: October 1, we fish for, we had dinner one night, fish for two guided days, and then leave the next day.
1: Wonderful.
0: Everybody
1: that sounds
0: catches
1: like a plan.
0: Everybody catches a limit every day. Hey, man, I'm glad you called. Have a great weekend.
1: You do the same. Be safe. Remember, if you get, rub that slime on there.
0: Oh, I'll do that. That's a great tip. See you later. This is O'Neal outside. More outdoors headed your way.

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4: It is 3:30. Good afternoon. I'm Keith Cromwell. Our top story. Well, 4th of July celebrations are underway across the country, marking 250 years since the country's founding. Reporter Mike Dabowski is along the Hudson in New York City, where Sail 250 is taking place.
5: Standing along the Hudson River right now, watching Sail 250 take place, where more than 100 ships are sailing up the Hudson River, hundreds more smaller watercraft, all celebrating America's 250th anniversary on this July 4th. Crowds lining the river, braving 90-degree heat and more. Despite that, everyone's in a jubilant mood with music playing and, of course, horns blowing out on the Hudson River.
4: Well, President Trump flew to South Dakota to deliver a speech beneath Mount Rushmore to celebrate America's birthday.
6: We stand beneath the monument of these heroes, a true group of unbelievable people, and we rededicate ourselves to being a nation as big, bold, noble, and as great as these American giants.
4: Now, later today, the president will speak in D.C. at the Salute to America celebration on the National Mall there in Washington. Well, back here at home, the home where Dr. Martin Luther King Jr. was born and lived until he was 12 reopens to the public today after 3 years of renovations.
7: Many items in the rehabbed Auburn Avenue home are original from when Martin Luther King Jr. lived there. But his daughter-in-law and son, Andrea Waters King and Martin III, are equally delighted by the modern twists.
8: There's a lot of audible things that are being added that makes a visitor experience that much more interactive. There are even going to be scents, if you can believe it. So it actually is.
9: Smell the food like cooking.
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7: King says that home is the backdrop for his father's civil rights passion when his white neighbor friend's dad forbid them from playing together once they started segregated first grades.
9: All of that helped frame who he ultimately became.
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4: And if you're looking to celebrate with a bang tonight and some fireworks, we have several events you may want to check out. In Marietta, there's the 4th in the Park celebration fireworks. They're scheduled for dark. Ackworth has lakefront fireworks at Ackworth Beach scheduled for 9:30. And there's the Stone Mountain Park Fantastic 4th Celebration. They'll have a drone, light show, and fireworks at 9:30. All right, let's get you an update on traffic and weather coming up next.
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0: Melville is at the Snellville Town Center with fireworks scheduled for this evening. And in Stockbridge, there's a concert scheduled to start around 8 p.m. along with fireworks. This is at the Five-Star Amphitheater. It's 5:31. 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Stephanie?
1: Hey, Jordan, we are still looking pretty good for you overall. Again, it's holiday light because it's 4th of July. We'll start to see activity, pedestrian, and vehicle traffic around a lot of the areas are going to be setting up for fireworks and stuff. So be thinking about that. 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
2: This is WSB meteorologist Christina Edwards. Partly cloudy, hot and muggy for this evening. Temperatures will slowly cool to the mid-70s for tomorrow morning. Tomorrow afternoon, partly cloudy with scattered rain showers and thunderstorms, high around 96. Mostly cloudy on Monday with scattered storms through the afternoon. Morning lows in the mid-70s, daytime highs in the mid-90s.
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0: In Cartersville, head to Dellinger Park for the fireworks tonight at 9:20. And in Woodstock, there's the July 4th Spectacular, fireworks scheduled for 9 p.m. at the park at City Center. It's 6:31. 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
1: Hey, Jordan. Got a couple of trouble spots for you here where folks are getting by only on the left on the interstate. That includes the first issue we had earlier. Still working. 285 headed northbound past Shamley Tucker Road. Tree down with all that heavy rain. The right lanes are affected. Stay left there. Also stay left 75 south as you're ramping in from Northside Drive. The end of the ramp blocked and the right lanes HOV get you by that scene. From the Trustdale.com Traffic Center, Triple Team Traffic, 95.5 WSB.
2: This is WSB meteorologist Christina Edwards. Partly cloudy, hot and muggy for this evening. Temperatures will slowly cool to the mid-70s for tomorrow morning. Tomorrow afternoon, partly cloudy with scattered rain showers and thunderstorms, high around 96. Mostly cloudy on Monday with scattered storms through the afternoon. Morning lows in the mid-70s, daytime highs in the mid-90s.
0: 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I'm Jordan Brown, 95.5 WSB.
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